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0: 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It's the V Bros. My name is Mikey V. Got my big bro, Frankie V, with me and our bestie, Gianna.
1: Why is this newborn baby giraffe going viral?
0: And crazy, because it's because of the FIFA World Cup.
1: Mm-hmm.
0: We'll explain the whole story to you next.

0: This is 96.1 Kiss FM. We are the V Bros. It's Mikey V. Got my big bro, Frankie V, with me and our bestie, Gianna. Stephanie, did you hear about this giraffe that is going viral right now?
1: I actually didn't.
0: A giraffe?
2: Me neither.
0: Yeah, see this? So it's at a wildlife park in England. Now, the baby Nubian giraffe was just born a couple of weeks ago, and it's named Jude. How did it get the name Jude? Well, it was named after English soccer star Jude Bellingham for his amazing play in the World Cup, which is absolutely wild. So the thing is, he got booted yesterday, of course. England did lose to Argentina. So Jude Bellingham is out, but this giraffe now has his name forever and ever and ever.
1: Well, you guys were just talking about how people were going to start naming their babies after soccer players, and now we're already doing that with the animals.
2: Yeah, right?
0: Giraffes as well. And check this out. So we got to be patient, though. If you're a big fan of giraffes, you can't quite see Jude yet. She's not on public display. Keepers are making sure she spends enough time with her mom to bond and gets comfortable with the area that she's living, because Nubian giraffes are endangered species. But yes, there is going to be one eventually. Check out if you want to go to England, to the wildlife park.
2: I am shocked with how like diehard the fans are in England when it comes to FIFA, that they didn't change the giraffe's name.
0: 100%.
2: Like, out of anger.
0: Yeah, this giraffe might be like the most hated thing in all of England.
2: Yeah, you know, right?
0: Not backfired.
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0: Yes, sir. 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
1: 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It's the V Bros. My name is Mikey V. Got my big bro, Frankie V, with me and our bestie, Gianna.
0: Whatever you're doing to wrap up your Thursday and get ready for the weekend, we'll always hang out with you.
1: Yeah, even if you're just pulling into your driveway right now and you get inside, we'll hang with you. 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
1: 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It's the V Bros. My name is Mikey V with my big bro, Frankie V, and our bestie Gianna.
2: And it's a sad day for the Kardashian-Jenner family because Kris Jenner's mom, MJ, as we've known her on the show, passed away. Kris Jenner shared on her Instagram saying that today they said goodbye to her mother, MJ, and she said, "My mom was the heart of our family. She taught me everything that matters, to love your family fiercely, to be kind, to show up for the people you love, and to never take a single moment for granted." And whether you love or hate the Kardashians, this is very sad, and especially because Kris also lost her only sibling, her sister, 2 years ago. Now she lost her mother, and her longtime bodyguard also passed away like a few days ago.
1: It is tough. And especially all of us here, we're all like family people, I would say.
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1: 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So definitely think about the whole Jenner family and their friends during this time. 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

0: 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We are the V Bros. My name is Mikey V. Got my big bro, Frankie V, with me and our bestie, Gianna.
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0: Layla, why are you smiling?
2: Been enjoying the pool. My friend has a pool, and so she's been letting me come over and enjoy it.
1: There you go.
0: So, keywords, my friend has a pool.
2: Yeah, it's my friend.
0: As a pool owner myself, it's better to have a friend with a pool.
2: Exactly. I don't have to deal with the chlorine and the pH. She does.
1: Yeah. Right.
0: Well, we're happy you're smiling and enjoying summer. Appreciate you spreading those positive vibes with us.
2: Thank you. Yeah.

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It's the V Bros. My name is Mikey V. Got my big bro, Frankie V, with me and Gianna. Benson Boone, he's on his massive tour right now. His latest, Benson Boone, The Time of My Life, number 5. And I'm pretty pumped. Zara Larsson right here joining us out in Vegas for iHeartRadio Music Festival in September. Zara, midnight.

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We are the V Bros. My name is Mikey V. Got my big bro, Frankie V, with me and our bestie, Gianna. Harry Styles, American Girls, right there, number three. Pretty exciting. Gracie Abrams right here, get ready to drop her new album. We'll world premiere that for you all day tomorrow. Here's Hit the Wall, your runner-up.

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0: 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It's the V Bros. My name is Mikey V. Got my big bro, Frankie V, with me and our bestie, Gianna.
1: We're playing Are You Smarter Than a V Bro? We got Elise on with us. Which brother do you want to play against, Mikey V or Frankie V?
2: Let's try Mikey.
0: Here we go.
1: Mikey V's in the hot seat. The first person to get two questions right will be the winner. But Elise, you get the first question. Elise, the FIFA World Cup final's going down this weekend on Sunday. Who's playing each other in the final?
2: Oh, God. England and Argentina.
1: Elise, that would be incorrect. Mikey, do you want to steal that for a point?
0: Argentina is definitely correct, and I think they're playing Spain.
1: Wow, Mikey V, correct. Hey. Argentina versus Spain this Sunday.
0: There we go.
1: All right, on the board. It is back All over right. to Mikey V. Mikey, talking about the World Cup. The halftime show is going to be insane. Mm-hmm. Madonna, BTS, Shakira, Justin Bieber, and more. What social media platform did Justin Bieber used to upload his singing videos on that ultimately got him discovered and launched his career?
0: Oh, and he pulled them out during Coachella. It is YouTube.
1: It is YouTube. I am floored. I'm flabbergasted. Mikey V automatically has 2 points. That means, Elise, you are not smarter than a V bro.
2: I did know the answer to that one.
1: Oh, just for the record.
0: It's all good, Elise. We can all enjoy that halftime show on Sunday.
1: Yes.
0: It's going to be a big one. Bieber, Shakira, BTS, Madonna.
1: Yeah.
0: Also, wait, Post Malone's in the closing ceremony,
1: too. Oh, my God.
0: Going to be an exciting day Sunday at the halftime of the FIFA World Cup. But thank you for playing Smarter Than a Bieber.

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0: 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We are the V Bros. It's Mikey V. Got my big bro, Frankie V, with me and our bestie, Gianna.
1: We're joined by Erin.
0: And you're saying you're trying to get this poop parasite that's going around?
2: Yeah, I mean, I'm pregnant right now. And so, like, I don't want it now. I just hope it's still around when I'm postpartum so I can lose weight real quick. Oh,
1: I've been seeing people saying they want the poop parasite so they can lose weight.
0: Because people are reportedly losing, like, 20 pounds.
2: I might, like, grab some lettuce and then, like, hang on to it.
1: You guys.
2: I'll get food poisoning because I give birth in 2 months. So, like, if it doesn't have the parasite, okay. But either way, it's going to be so old, I will get sick. So, like, it's kind of like a win-win. If anybody
0: sees a pregnant lady licking lettuce, we now know who it is.
1: Oh, my goodness.
2: Yep, it's me, 100%.
0: Who needs the gym when you have lettuce?
1: Oh, my God.

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0: Yes, sir. Then try all three flavors of their new saucy popcorn, chicken, garlic, parmesan, sweet chili, and golden barbecue. 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
0: Liorexia, is it affecting you? We'll talk about that next.

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0: 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It's the V Bros. My name is Mikey V. Got my big bro, Frankie V, with me and Gianna.
1: I'm mind blown over the most searched word of 2026.
0: Yeah, I'm actually curious if you have ever searched for this word. I'm going to talk more next.

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0: We are Omaha's number one for all the hits. 96.1 Kiss FM. It's the V Bros. My name is Mikey V. Got my big bro, Frankie V, with me and Gianna. Every night we spread positive vibes. Nikki, what's making you smile tonight?
1: It's my birthday soon, so I'm very excited for that.
0: Wait, you say soon. How long are we talking? Because I know a lot of girls have like 4 months early. They're like, yo, my birthday is coming up in December.
1: No, I'm getting ready. I'm not like that.
0: Okay. When's your birthday?
1: It's on Tuesday of next week.
2: All right. Happy birthday.
0: What are you doing to celebrate?
1: Thank you. Probably go to a bar or something. No big deal.
2: I love that. I like that you say no big deal because like...

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1: We made it. Oh, well, we almost made it. I feel like it's basically Friday. I'm checked out. It's Angelina. Time to kick it. Discover some new music. Sabrina Carpenter, House Tour on the new hit list. Take your shoes off.

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1: I know his parents are proud. Malcolm Todd, I'm shook every time I remember that him and Audrey Hubbard are siblings. Tangelina, the new hit list with One Republic, Need Your Love.

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1: It's Angelina here, the new hit list, your number one for new music discovery. Shout out to Olivia Rodrigo. Her pen is really penning on this album. You seem pretty sad for a girl so in love. This one just describes perfectly how chaotic it is to have a crush. Stupid song on the new hit list.

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1: I love that collab right there. Tylan, Zara Larsson, she did it again. Shout out to Zoe on X requesting that one. You want to hear something? Hit us up at New Hit List.

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1: Oh, should they bring this back? I didn't know about this, but apparently in medieval Germany, married couples could legally settle their disputes by fighting in a marital duel. To even the field, the man had to fight from inside a hole with one arm tied behind his back. The woman was free to move and was armed with a sack full of rocks. So the guy's in like a little circle in the middle, in the ground. He's got one arm tied behind his back. He's swinging a baseball bat around. But his wife gets a bag full of rocks. You know how they say, like, the good old days and, like, things ain't what they used to be? Listen, I don't want to get into any of that because, like, I'm afraid of my wife. But I'd watch that on ESPN in between, like, football and baseball season. That sounds entertaining.

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1: Do you believe this, that the average person has four true loves in their life? This survey sampled 2,000 adults, and they say a lot of people believe that true love doesn't have to be a person either. It can be anything that brings joy. For example, 30% of men count their favorite football team as a true love. Go Birds. And then also on this list, it could be, of course, your partner, could be a child, could be a pet, could be a best friend, could be your home, could be a holiday destination, or even an ex, your car, a book.
0: Okay. I get the football team thing. I get maybe even your first car,
1: but it depends on what type of love. All the love's not the same. You know, like, you can't make love to your car like you can your partner. Well, you can, but I feel like you'd get a lot of gas on you.

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0: 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A divorce coach has said that they have these five most commonly missed red flag signs that your relationship or marriage could be headed towards divorce, and you should jump in front of them if you experience these things. I'll run through them next.
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These are the five most commonly missed red flag signs in your relationship that if you address sooner could steer you away from divorce. By the way, this comes from a divorce coach. They say a divorce can feel like it comes from out of left field sometimes, but the chances are that the signs were there all along. So, for example, on this list, if your partner chooses defensiveness or denial to avoid blame, damn, I'm guilty of that. but like on small things, like I'll be like, I don't know how the crumbs got all over the kitchen. Must have been the baby. Number four, having a misalignment of values. Oh, that's big. But you should know that going into your relationship. Like, what are each other's priorities and do they align? Also on this list is showing little compassion or care. Yes, if whatever you're doing that means a lot to you, it should also mean a lot to your partner. And if it doesn't, they might be a bit of a narcissist. I believe that. Also on this list of the most commonly missed red flag signs in your relationship is being inauthentic with friends and family. Yeah. I mean, you should have a genuine sort of care about your significant other's friends or family. But like, look, sometimes you got to fake the funk, right? Like, oh, yeah, that sounds great. Aunt whoever or whatever. Also on this list, coming in at number one, having an unhealthy relationship with their immediate family. Oh, okay. So that kind of goes back to, yeah, unhealthy is one thing. You know, saying that you like the color that they picked out for the blinds, even though you didn't care, that's one. Having an unhealthy relationship with your significant other's family, that's a big problemo. So if you've got any of these, this former therapist, divorce coach, Crystal Jackson, she says that you need to address it immediately. Don't sweep it under the rug, because as my wife always says, if you sweep enough stuff under the rug, you'll eventually trip over it. Also, I like that therapist's name, Crystal Jackson. Yeah.

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1: Oh, this is bad news on such a beautiful day. I hate this. A Harvard professor says that you should only eat 6 fries per serving. This professor, Dr. Eric K., okay, suggested that a proper portion of fries should be just 6 pieces, arguing that fries should be treated more like a small side rather than a large part of a meal. He pointed out that restaurants often serve portions far bigger than what would be considered reasonable, making it easier to overeat without thinking about it. Okay, Dr. Eric,

home of Elvis Duran in the morning show, 96.1 KISS FM. Okay, these are the jobs that are most vulnerable and the jobs that are least vulnerable to being taken by AI. Let's talk about the jobs that are most vulnerable to being hijacked by a robot. And honestly, the whole list is all computers. I'm looking at 20 different occupations, and it's like web and digital designers, web developers, database architects, computer programmers, data scientists, financial risk specialists. Okay, that's not a computer thing. That actually, damn. Kind of crazy that one. Computer network architects, software engineers, software developers. So it's interesting because growing up, you would always hear like, oh, man, if you get a job in computers, they'll need you forever. Well, not so much. Okay, let's talk about the jobs that are least vulnerable to being hijacked by some robot clunker. Okay, number one, I love this. Explosive workers. Yeah. 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Tire repair, so like I guess mechanics, right? 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Crematory operators. Yikes. Robots don't want to burn dead bodies. Fast food workers. Okay. I feel like that actually is already being replaced by robots with the little touchscreen joint. 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Massage therapists, fiberglass laminators, surgical assistants. You know, some of these, hey, look, I don't know about you, but blowing stuff.

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even want to tell you how much I paid for that Blizzard. It's so stupid and it's so irresponsible, but they're saying that the real reason why Americans are doing this more and more, with an astounding over 60% of the people surveyed say that they use DoorDash or Uber Eats or whatever you use simply because they're too tired to cook. I also think there's a good percentage of people that can't cook, like more than ever. I know most of my, like, I like to cook, but you're not always in the mood. But most of my buddies, those guys can't cook. And most women nowadays, I feel like, can't cook either. It's wild. So now here we are ordering Honeygrow three nights a week. All right, whatever. We're broke, but at least

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96.1 Kiss FM. Yeah, you're about to meet Shayna on this week's Ask Buster. She's going through it with her husband. Well, she's going through it with somebody else, and her husband's also going through it with somebody else. They got a whole debacle happening. You'll meet her next. Take your shoes off.

0: 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All right, it's Ask Buster. And I already know this one's going to get wild here. Shayna, are you there?
1: Okay, Buster, let me just say this first. Don't judge me till you hear the whole thing, all right?
0: Okay, I'm already judging. But I'm kidding. What do you got? What's going on?
1: So I've been with my man 3 years, okay? Been through a lot. I cook, I clean, I ride for him, all that. But last year, I messed up a little. It wasn't even that deep. It was just with a girl, just a little vibe, you know, some drinks, some fun. I ain't like I was out for love or nothing. I just wanted to have fun.
0: So you cheated on your, is this your husband or your boyfriend?
1: My husband.
0: Okay. Yeah. So you cheated on your husband with a girl is what you just said.
1: Yes, I did. And it was great and it was fun. But yeah, he found out. And now a year later, he wanted to say he cheated to get me back. With some random chick from his gym. Like, boy, what? You go to the gym and then how's this working? How'd you get her? That's not even the same thing as what I did.
0: I feel like it's got like, on a ride here. Holy cow. Okay, so wait. He calls what you did cheating, but you don't.
1: No, because I was drunk having fun. Like, that's like partying, whatever. This is like intentional, sober, working out, eyeing a girl, and then actually like hooking up, like, that's different. It's like borderline dating. Like, you know what I'm saying? It's not just having fun. So
0: I guess I get it. There's a little bit more planning that comes along with what he did, whereas it sounds like you just gave into your impulses. I don't know that you cheating with a girl makes it any less of an issue, but all right.
1: Cheating. That's like with a girl. You're having fun. It's no emotional. Like, he planned it. Like, that's the part that got me sick to my stomach. I'm like, you planned this. You like talked to her. Like, he knew what he was doing. Like he wanted to hurt me. I wasn't like looking to hurt him. I was having fun with a girl. Then things went a little far, and you know, I don't know. Like, is this even worth fixing? Like maybe we should just burn this whole thing down. Like, I don't even know. I love him and everything, but like the respect between us is gone. Like, because he intentionally did this with this girl at the gym, and I'm like, what the heck?
0: So if you guys. Yeah, breathe. Have you guys talked about this?
1: Yeah, but he's like all smug. He's like, now you know how it feels. It's like tit for tat. Like we're playing Uno or some dumb game. And I don't want to feel like I'm in a revenge loop, like constantly competing. Like, I want a man, not a petty teenager.
0: So are you going to stay with him?
1: I mean, I've been talking to somebody else, low-key. Nothing serious yet, but just vibes, you know what I mean? And like, he's been saying all the right things and doing all the right things, if you know what I mean. So...
0: Wait. You just took us on a whole nother ride here. So in the midst of all this back and forth cheating that you and your husband did, now you're talking to somebody else on the low?
1: Buster, be serious. I mean, I got options, Buster. I ain't going to sit in a situation that makes me feel bad and it hurts me. I deserve to be having fun and enjoying life. And we only have one life. And I didn't even do anything yet with this guy, by the way. But, like, he's making me feel great. Compliments. Dinners.
0: Okay.
1: Pampering.
0: You and your husband have... You guys... And I don't say this a lot, but you guys, I think, need therapy. It sounds like you kind of deserve each other because you're both down to cheat on each other and whatever. So it almost sounds
1: what?
0: Like... Well, you did... So I'm saying it almost sounds like you guys need to be like in an open relationship or something, but that's not for me to diagnose. But I do think that you guys need like some serious coaching and intervening, and you need to decide whether or not a traditional marriage is right for you, or if you guys are just letting your freak flag fly.
1: I don't know about all that. I just feel like he makes me feel bad. I want to leave. I want to have fun with someone else. But maybe you're right. Maybe an open relationship might work. Might. But that's like, I don't know if he'd be down for that. But if he might be down for that, that'd be cool.
0: See what I mean? See? All right, let's do this. I'm going to open up the phone lines up here. You can text in at 71021 or hit me in the DMs at FM Buster. Shayna's on the line. Her and her husband are cheating all over each other. And I mean, maybe there's somebody who's been through this that can commiserate with you or give you some insight. Okay, Shayna?
1: Sounds good to me. Give me some feedback.
0: Sounds like you're looking for more than feedback. You and your husband are freaks.
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1: He just met Shayna on Ask Buster. Her man just cheated on her, but it was really a get back because she cheated on him with another woman. It's getting crazy around here. Hello?
2: Hi, about this girl talking about her boyfriend.
1: Yeah, who's this?
2: My name is Lou.
1: Yeah, what do you think of Shayna's situation?
2: This is messed up from both sides. Like, she wouldn't be, like, doing what she did with this girl if she wasn't looking for something else. Like, what she had definitely is not enough. So she was actually looking for some, like,
1: something else.
2: She found entertainment.
1: The fact that she cheated with a woman doesn't make it any less cheating, right?
2: Yeah, it's still messed up. She cheated either way.
1: And do you think their marriage is, like, pretty much over at this point? Or do you think there's anything saving it?
2: I've been there. I don't think there's future here. It makes no sense.
1: Are you married?
2: Yeah, kind of.
1: What do you mean, kind of?
2: Well, I'm still legally married. I'm actually filing for a divorce.
1: Whoa, what happened?
2: Well, he was a piece of disappointment and abandoned me to go back to live his wildlife in California.
1: Whoa, wait, so did he move you here from another country?
2: Yeah, I moved from another country for him, for love.
1: And then he broke up with you and moved to California and left you here?
2: Technicalities, yes.
1: Whoa.
2: So when it's not working, it's not working. You can't push it. Like, you know, like, this girl is not happy, he's not happy. Like, I wasn't happy, he wasn't happy, he moved on.
1: Yeah, I mean, so wait, let me ask you, though, what are you going to do? What's your next move?
2: Well, I'm actually filing for divorce and move on with my life. I can't get stuck to someone that doesn't love me. I'm not going to sit here and for, like, you know, like, years and years waiting for love.
1: Are you going to stay here or are you going to move back home?
2: No, I'm staying here.
1: You hear that, fellas? Where are you originally from?
2: Argentina.
1: Hey, listen, crazier things have happened. You might meet somebody this weekend.
2: I'm already good. I'm already have someone, really. That makes me really happy.
1: Oh, you've already moved on?
2: Yeah.
1: Wow, things move fast in this conversation. Okay, well, listen, I hope you and your new man are great. And I agree with you on Shayna's situation. I think her and her husband need to just move on.
2: Yeah, definitely.
1: All right, you have a good weekend.
2: You too. Have a good one. Thank you.
1: Yep, bye. Whoa.

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0: All right, you're about to meet Brielle or Brie, and she very much believes in the Zodiac world, which might be showing her signs that maybe her boyfriend is more compatible with someone else in her life instead of her. We'll get to it next.

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1: Here we go. It's Ass Buster. Brielle is on the line. Brie, you've been doing some investigating in your relationship. Are you there?
2: Yeah, I'm here. Okay, so Buster, I know this is going to sound crazy, but just hear me out because I'm not crazy.
1: That's what they all say, but I'm listening. What's going on?
2: Okay, so me and my boyfriend have been together for like a year and a half. Everything's been fine, like normal, but I recently got into astrology, like really, really into it. And I started looking at compatibility charts and stuff.
1: Oh, boy.
2: Yeah, no, but it's real. Like, there are patterns. And I checked his chart with mine, and it's, like, decent. Like, not amazing. But then I checked it with one of my friends just out of curiosity. And Buster, it's, like, perfect.
1: Wait, your boyfriend and your friends?
2: Yes, like soulmate level, same emotional alignment, like communication, everything.
1: Okay.
2: And now I can't unsee it because the more I think about it, the more I'm like, wait, they do have a vibe.
1: What do you mean?
2: Like when we all hang out, they joke back and forth and I used to think it was normal, but now I'm like, is it too easy? Like, why are you laughing that hard at her jokes?
1: Did anything specific happen between them?
2: No, but it's like little things like eye contact, inside jokes, the way he responds to her is just, you know, different. And now I feel like I'm watching it in real time.
1: Okay. Have you talked to your boyfriend about this?
2: Yes. And that's what made it worse. Like, I asked him straight up, like, do you think she's attractive? And he goes, yeah, but I love you. Right? Like, what kind of answer is that? Like, why are you even saying yes? You could have just said no.
1: Okay, well, at least he was being honest, I guess.
2: No, he was being too honest. Like, now I'm sitting here thinking, okay, so you think she's attractive, your charts are perfect, and you already get along, so what am I supposed to do with that information?
1: Well, what's your question? Is that your question? Like, what you're supposed to do with this?
2: No. Like, am I ignoring signs? Like, am I in the way of something that's, like, meant to be, or am I overthinking this and about to ruin my own relationship?
1: I would say, if you're asking me, yeah, you're definitely overthinking some zodiac, cosmic alignment of stars that, you know, if you took a survey or whatever and it says that your boyfriend happens to be more of a compatibility with your friend, that could be anything. So I wouldn't invest too much into that. However, if you've taken note of them being flirty and whatever, and also your boyfriend answered that way wrong when you asked if he thought she was attractive. But that doesn't necessarily mean you have anything to worry about. But let me see if we can get some advice for you. Maybe somebody else who follows the zodiac stuff a little closer, or maybe somebody has had something like this happen to them, and maybe they can tell you, like, hey, look out when this starts to happen or that starts to happen. You can text in at 71021 or hit me in the DMs at FM Buster. Hey, Bree, we're going to try to get some help on the air for you next, okay?
2: All right, thank you.

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1: Hey, you just met Bree on Ask Buster, who dove deep into astrology and zodiac and found out that her boyfriend is more compatible with her best friend than compatible with her. We're getting some text messages in here at 71021. This says, her boyfriend answered correctly when asked if he thought her friend was attractive. If he lied and said her friend wasn't attractive, then that would have been a red flag. I mean, I guess. I don't know. What do you think?
2: Hi, I'm just calling because I heard the lady that was calling about her partner.
1: Yeah. What do you think of Bree's situation with...
2: Listen, I want to just say that I am very into science. I'm an environmental science major. It is very true. I don't want to say that her boyfriend is into her best friend or whatever, but it goes very in-depth into different... I don't want to say stereotypes of science.
1: What would you do if this was your situation?
2: I would let him go.
1: Whoa.
2: And I would give my friend the free reign.
1: What? Over zodiac signs?
2: No, they're compatible. They're compatible. It's true. I even looked up, like, my daughters, for example, because I've always had, like, problems with her. Like, we're argumentative with each other and stuff. So I looked it up, and it said that in it. Like, it gave details. I'm like, how does this know that?
1: So you think that because of zodiac signs, you and your daughter got beef?
2: Not zodiac signs, astrology. It's completely different. Like, okay. It's more in-depth than just zodiac signs.
1: Wow. Well, hey, look, learn something new every day. I appreciate you shedding some insight on this for me.
2: I'm going to say, if you put in what time you were born, your date, and the time, and you read about, like, if you go down the rabbit hole, you're going to become a believer.
1: Well, I'm married now, so I might not even want to do that. All right. Hey.
2: Okay. Well, have a good day.
1: Yeah. Thanks for listening.
2: All right. Bye-bye.

0: 96.1 Kiss FM, Omaha's number one for all the hits. Brianna is on the line. Brianna, I'm nervous already. What's going on?
1: Okay, first off, let me say I love you guys. I listen to you all the time.
0: Thank you.
1: But what's going on with me, I found something that I'm pretty sure I definitely wasn't supposed to see, but now that I did, I cannot unsee it.
0: All right, what did you find?
1: My fiancé has this group chat with his best friends, and apparently they rate the girls that they date.
0: They rate, like grading, rate them?
1: Yeah.
0: Like out of 10?
1: Well, it's a little bit deeper than that. It's more detail. It's like looks, personality, overall score. It's kind of like a fantasy football, but for women.
0: Okay. Were you in there?
1: Yeah. I saw mine. Yeah.
0: Damn, what was it? What was your score?
1: I was an 8.2.
0: Okay, that's not terrible.
1: No. Except his ex got a 9.1.
0: Damn.
1: Yeah.
0: Yeah, that'll do it.
1: And in the notes he says, quote, Brianna is hotter than her, but I won't mention her name, but his ex was smarter. And then he says something like, and it balances out. What does that even mean? What does that mean?
0: He said that?
1: Yeah, he said that. So now it's in my head that not only am I just an 8.2 to his 9.1 ex, but yeah, I'm the hot girl, but I'm not the smart girl. What?
0: How old?
1: That makes me feel some kind of way.
0: Hey, Brianna, how old is your boyfriend?
1: He's 30, which makes this even worse. This is like frat boy behavior. Dude, you're mortgage age. I mean, is this how we're going into our adult world still grading women on a score?
0: Did he apologize at all?
1: He said that it was just guy talk, and that's just how they joke, and that I'm overreacting. And you know what, Buster? Maybe I might be overreacting, but you know what? He didn't even defend me in the chat. He didn't defend me in the chat, and he participated, and he typed that. He typed that I was an 8.2. He typed that I wasn't as smart as his ex.
0: So what's the question here for me?
1: For me, the question is, how do I marry someone knowing that somewhere in his head I'm being compared to his ex and losing in categories and that I'm not even the smart one? I mean, is this just stupid guy behavior? Is this what guys do? Or did I get a preview of how he really sees me?
0: I got to be honest. To some degree, guys do talk pretty blunt with each other like this. I've never had a group chat where we have a full-on grading system, but guys do share notes. By the way, don't act like women don't, though.
1: But Buster, this is my fiance. And like I said, it's like, I saw it now, so I can't unsee it. His ex is a 9.1. I'm an 8.2. He thinks his ex is smarter than me.
0: He thinks you're hotter than her?
1: He thinks I'm hotter than her, but he doesn't think I'm smarter than her.
0: Yeah, that does suck. Okay.
1: Yeah.
0: All right, Brianna, let's find some help for you here. I don't know if I'm helping much. You can text in at 71021 or hit me in the DMs at FM Buster. Brianna found a scorekeeping chat with all the women. By the way, was there a lot of women that your man's been with in there? Or did you see that or no?
1: No, there wasn't a ton of women, but it's the fact that the ex and I'm not rated as high as her.
0: Right.
1: That bothers me.
0: Yeah, that's the tough part. I get it. Well, Brianna, we're going to see if we can get some help for you here on the air next, okay?
1: Yeah, thanks, because that's got me bothered. It's about to be his ass.
0: Okay, I got you. Coming up next. Hang on.

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0: are Omaha's number one for all the hits, 96.1 Kiss FM. Yeah, you just met Brianna on Ask Buster. She just found a rating system that her boyfriend and his friends use to grade the women that he's been with in life, including her and his ex. I think the craziest part is that his ex was rated higher because she was smarter than Brianna, but Brianna was hotter, according to the boyfriend. We're getting some text messages in here at 71021. This one says, this guy is awful, but at least there weren't details of how you guys are in bed. We don't know that. Hello?
1: Personally, I think you're looking at this the wrong way, girl, because at least you're in there as being hot. And let's look at it like this. In today's world, it don't matter how smart you are. If you're hot, you can make a lot of money online nowadays.
0: Whoa, yeah, that's a good point.
1: So I don't know what you're complaining about. Even if you ain't that smart, you're hot. You should be happy and stick with that guy because he thinks you're hot. I think you should work with that. Quit complaining.
0: Oh, my God. All right. Hey, thanks for the call. What do you think?
2: First of all, you shouldn't even be with a guy that has that many ex-girlfriends that he can rate them all.
0: Damn.
2: And second of all, girl, leave that man as fast as you can. If he does not think that you are the best thing on this God's green earth that this has ever been with, then you do not need to be with him. He is a loser. Let me find out that my man has a list like that. I will go nuts on his ass.
0: God. All right. Hey, thanks for the call. They hung up. All right. See ya.
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0: 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Jenna, are you there?
1: I am. How's it going?
0: It's good. It looks like you got some wedding drama.
1: Ugh. Yeah. Okay. So, yeah, it's not even my wedding, so it makes it a little worse, you know?
0: So what's going on?
1: So one of my closest friends is getting married, and of course, I'm one of her bridesmaids, and we've been friends for many, many years at this point, like almost 2 decades, and we've been through pretty much everything together, and I thought we were closer than what we are until she pulled this fast one on me.
0: Okay, what happened?
1: She got to talking with another friend of ours, and you know, I'm taking it like they're talking behind my back because it wasn't just some normal venting, because it happened to be about me to the point where they even labeled me.
0: What do you mean?
1: Yeah, I don't even know if I want to say this out loud, but yes, they called me the slutty friend. And that's how she describes me to people, which is awful. Right. Because yeah. I would never think that my friend would ever put me out like that, you know,
0: that
1: especially
0: one hurts.
1: Because I'm not a slut. And, you know, I've dated. I've had fun just like everyone else has, including her. And, you know, I think the only thing that she may have on me is that I've been single longer than her. But for her to put me out like that, and I just find it weird, you know, like to be at her wedding, standing next to her as a bridesmaid and pretend like everything's fine. So I'm, you know, I don't know if I'm overreacting or it's just disrespectful, you know, in my opinion.
0: How did you find this out?
1: I mean, girls talk. So it was another girl in like the group chat that's part of the bridal party. She literally said that my friend in conversation mentioned me and said, you know, Jenna, the wild one, the she's my slutty friend. So I think the only thing that she has on me now that I'm thinking about it was that I did hook up with one of the groomsmen, but this was like ages ago.
0: Right.
1: So for that to be following me, it just seems ridiculous. Like this was like maybe in the beginning of our friendship because, you know, it's also a good friend of her husband. So, you know, it's not going to be weird between me and him. So I don't understand why she even has to bring that up.
0: Have you talked to her about it?
1: No, because, I mean, she didn't have the courtesy to tell me that's what she's saying about me. So I have not, because it's kind of humiliating at this point. Like, what am I going to say to her? I hate the idea of just being like the butt of a joke here. I don't know.
0: First things first, you, I guess from my vantage point, you can't bring it up now. You're in the 11th hour of this wedding. You almost need to commit one way or the other. Like, hey, listen, this is my friend. We'll resolve this on the other side. And I'm confident in that. Or you light the match and you say, hey, guess what? I'm not coming to your wedding. You think I'm a slut. I want nothing to do with this place. Goodbye.
1: Right. That's my conundrum.
0: But if you were to do that, you're committing to
1: ending the friendship pretty much.
0: Yeah. And almost coming off as the bad guy, even though you're not really, you know what I mean?
1: Right.
0: Let me do this. Text in at 71021 or DM me at FM Buster. Jenna's on the line. She's a bridesmaid in her friend's wedding, but she just found out her friend refers to her as
1: the slutty friend.
0: Ouch. Yeah. maybe something like this has happened to some of our listeners and we can get you a little bit more insight if that sounds good to you. Okay, Jenna?
1: Yeah. I honestly, like, I want to continue the friendship, but I also want to rip her head off. So, you know, yeah, I don't know. Yeah. Help me out here, please.
0: Yeah, but again, no matter what you pick, if you do decide to just say, listen, I'm gonna chill on this and we'll solve it on the other side of the wedding, you got to go through with everything without letting this become an issue. Because
1: I know.
0: You can't
1: but
0: ruin
1: that's
0: the
1: not
0: day.
1: How women work, though. Like us women, you know, like men, you guys can fight it out or play a game or get competitive and, you know, whatever. Women, it's just like, it's just something that starts building inside. It's hard to just to pretend. I'm not a hypocrite. So I don't know. I'm just curious to see what other people have to say because I'm about to do something that maybe I'm not proud of.
0: Right.

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1: Hey, you just met Jenna, an ass buster. She's a bridesmaid in her girl's wedding. And she just found out her girl, the bride, has been talking trash about her, including calling her the slutty friend. We're getting some text messages in here at 71021. This one says, I think that the bride is just worried because maybe she caught a wandering eye from the groom. Ooh, I didn't even think about that. Like maybe the bride is worried that the groom is sweating this bridesmaid, and so she called her slutty. I don't know.
2: Hi, how are you?
1: I'm good. What do you think about Jenna's situation?
2: At first, I thought, oh my God, that's horrible. You know, to describe your friend like that, like that's horrible. But then I thought, does she describe any friends? I have some friends, and I love them to death, and I may describe them in a way that they might not appreciate, but I still love them just the same. So I wouldn't take it so personal.
1: That's a good point. Like, I have a couple friends who are my great friends, but I'll tell them to their face, they're an absolute dumbass.
2: Exactly.
1: Does that mean that we hate each other? No, it just means that they're kind of dumb.
2: Hey, you know, what are you going to do? I think she needs to, you know, back off and just talk to her. Speak to her. Tell her you hurt my feelings. Speak from the heart.
1: Hey, we appreciate the call. Thanks for listening.
2: No, love you guys. Love Q102.
1: Bye-bye. Love you too. All right.
2: Bye.
1: Later. Hey, you're on. What do you think of Jenna's situation?
3: Personally, I feel like, you know, being a girl that's been around a lot of females and know how to act, she's serious. She really feel like she's a slutty friend, and that's how she talks about her to everybody. And my thing is, she probably still loves her and still wants to be her friend, but she thinks she's a slutty friend. And my thing is, stand on your truth. So you're single. Why can't you do what you want to do? And
1: yeah, I see what you're saying. Like, okay, so what if she is the slutty friend? What's the problem with
3: okay.
1: that?
3: Okay. Right, so what's the problem? But how are you delaying it? Are you telling them I'm the slutty friend and I'm going to take your man? Or I'm the slutty friend and I'm having fun? But all in all, don't trust her, girl. Just go to the wedding. It's not being fake. Go to the wedding, but know that them jokes be for real. Just distance yourself a little bit. That's all I got to say.
1: Stay woke.
3: Stay woke. Stay on your toes. That's it. That's all. And walk in your truth. I will walk right in there, cue, and be like, yeah, I'm the slutty friend. How can I help you?
1: Hey, I appreciate the call. Thank you for listening.
3: Thanks, Buster. Bye.
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That's what Kayla's dealing with right now. 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

0: This is 96.1 Kiss FM. Okay, here we go. It's Ask Buster. Kayla is on the line. Kayla, you there?
1: Yeah, I'm here. Hi.
0: Hey, Kayla, it says you are officially boycotting your boyfriend's family. What's going on?
1: Yeah, I'm not stepping foot in that house ever again, and my boyfriend, Rob, is mad at me for it.
0: What happened?
1: Oh, my God. Okay, so this past Thanksgiving was my first big holiday with them. I wanted to make a good impression, you know?
0: Yeah.
1: I brought dessert. I baked a pie. I dressed super nice. And, like, the second I walked in the door, I felt like I was at an audition.
0: What do you mean?
1: Okay, so his sister, she kind of, like, looked me up and down and goes, nice dress. But in this, like, really bitchy way with, like, a chuckle, like, nice dress.
0: Okay.
1: Then, you know, like, people are getting drinks, and I'm like, oh, do you have, like, a LaCroix or a sparkling water? And his sister's like, oh, you're high maintenance.
0: Oh, God.
1: Right? Like, everyone's standing there. She's calling me high maintenance. Like, someone's like, oh, what do you like to drink? And I said, sparkling water. Like, I just answered the question.
0: Yeah, it's like, you asked. I mean.
1: Yeah.
0: Yeah, and it's also the holidays. You're like, oh, yeah, I could ask for water, but I guess let's zhuzh it up a little bit.
1: Yeah, I don't know. I didn't think sparkling water was a luxury item. I tried to ignore her. You know, I'm meeting the aunts, the uncles, and we start eating dinner. And his grandma starts asking me, like, how many relationships have you had? How many people have you been with? Like, in front of his aunts and uncles, in front of, like, the kids, like, the younger cousins. And, like,

0: Kayla needs some help. The future in-laws don't seem to be vibing with her. And, you know, you got a summer ahead of you. There's going to be get-togethers, like you said. So hopefully we can get some help for you on the air next, okay?
1: Hopefully. Thank you so much.

0: Scary says that's from 1991.
1: Oh my God, 35 years.
0: I love that little thing in the background.
2: Alien spacecraft.
0: Right. Jenny from Jacksonville, Florida, our first caller of the day. Good morning. Welcome to this Friday. Jenny, how are you preparing for the weekend? What are you up to?
3: We are, my son and I are in the airport. We are leaving Jacksonville, Florida, headed to New York City for Fanatics Fest.
2: Oh my God.
0: That is this weekend. How fun is that? Well, let me just get you ready. We have a lot of smoke from Canada, and it's going to be a hot, stinky weekend. Welcome to New York City.
3: Perfect.
0: I mean, how far did this smoke go? Do we know? Is it just around the Northeast, or where is it?
2: I don't know. It's all the way to Michigan and parts of the Midwest. It's all over. And yeah, it's supposed to head south as well.
0: Yeah. Well, come on in and get used to it. Come on in. The smoke is fine. Well, Jenny, do you have a lot of experience here in New York City? Do you understand the ins and outs of our Gotham City?
3: I think so. Yeah, I've been there several times. I actually work for Fanatics, so I come up there every now and then for work. So really looking forward to it. Love New York.
0: That's awesome. It is a fun weekend.
3: I haven't been there in the summer, so I am a little nervous.
0: Yeah, it smells like urine and pot, but it smells like that all year round, so we're used to it.
1: Smoke is helping with those smells right now.
0: Yeah, exactly. It's a smoky urine and pot smell. we're perfect. I lived here for, God, 30-something, 40. I've been in over 40 years. I'm still not used to it. New York City has a new smell every day. It's so interesting. What do you have for our friend Jenny, our first caller of the day?
1: Well, Jenny, we're going to send you the Elvis Duran in the Morning Show t-shirt. Should we just leave it here at the airport or send it to your house in Jacksonville?
3: Might want to send it to the house in Jacksonville, just in case.
0: Oh, cool. And by the way, Fanatics Weekend, Fanatics Fest, whatever you want to call it, it is a great weekend. If you're not familiar with it, do a Google and have a great time. So you actually work with them.
3: I do, yes. I work here in Jacksonville for the company. So this is my first time heading up to the festival, and I'm looking forward to it.
0: How fun. You could spend time with your son, everything. Well, welcome to New York almost, and thanks for listening to us. Shirt on the way, Jenny. Our first caller of the day is Jenny, everybody.
2: Jenny.
0: There you go. Thank you, Jenny. Safe travels today. End of the three things we need to know. Gandhi, what's going on?
2: All right. President Trump says TV networks should have their broadcast licenses revoked for refusing to air live coverage of his primetime speech last night. He gave a speech from the East Room of the White House claiming China was manipulating U.S. elections. ABC and NBC chose not to air the speech live and decided to stream it instead. CBS showed part of the speech and then dumped out of it. During that speech, Trump called the networks fake news and insinuated that it was all a cover-up. U.S. military targets in Bahrain have reportedly been struck by Iranian drones. Iran's state news agency says drones struck oil refineries in the Gulf Island nation and several U.S. military positions. Today's claim has not been confirmed by either Bahrain or the U.S. Bahrain, we know, is the home of the U.S. Navy's Fifth Fleet, which has repeatedly been under attack in the latest outbreak of hostilities between U.S. and Iran. And finally, we've been talking about it all week, but two nations are going to clash in the World Cup on Sunday. It's the final. Argentina will be squaring off against Spain from right here in New Jersey. Messi and his resilient side came back against England with two late goals to advance out of the semifinal round. Argentina is trying to defend its World Cup title from 4 years ago. Meanwhile, the Red Fury took down tournament favorite France in the last round. Spain won the tourney in South Africa back in 2010. And those are your three things.
0: And once again, we were talking about this at dinner with friends last night. I'm not ready for it to end. I mean,
2: me neither.
0: It's like an old friend that's been visiting and now they have to leave. Like, no, don't go.
2: No.
0: Anyway, World Cup. We had a good time with that. Are you guys ready for your Friday?
1: Yeah!
0: Let's do it.
2: Come again.
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5: Light traffic so far on the Dodge Expressway, the JFK, I-80, all in pretty good shape, although a crash just coming in at 24th and L Street. Looks like that is an injury crash, so expect delays through there. And construction in Millard at Q Street, 132nd to 138th. That's a look at your roads. I'm Lucy Chapman.
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0: is heating up. Before the World Cup final, tune into Big 3 this Sunday. 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

0: 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All right.
1: Something going on there.
0: Insert the blank right there. Gracie Abrams' new album came out last night, and here's one of them off the album called Good Reason. That's when
1: Gracie Abrams took over iHeartRadio last night with Gandhi. How did that go?
2: Really well, actually. People love the album. She was very excited to hear her talkbacks and interact with her fans. It was great.
1: Awesome. Great job.
0: We move over to Mike Posner. This is called Peach. Sounds a little different, but I think you'll like it. Okay. Sometimes my sadness is all that I got. I'm worried about you. I hear that a lot. I just want to tell Move over to Mike Posner. This is called Peach. Sounds a little different, but I think you'll like it. Okay.

0: it's good to hear from Kelly Clarkson. Yeah. When is she wrapping up on the NBC show or on her daily talk show?
1: I think they're done recording, so if the last show hasn't aired already, it's about to very soon. But yeah, she's out in Vegas doing her Vegas residency right now.
0: So she's still working hard. All right, you're a good American,
1: Thank
0: Garrett.
1: You.
0: Thank you. Thanks for getting Greg on the phone with us.
1: No problem. Anything.
0: What a busy day. Danielle, now it's your turn. You're a bat.
2: Okay, here we go. Let's talk about Luke Skywalker's life.

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1: The stage is set for the World Cup final between Argentina and Spain Sunday in New Jersey. Argentina aiming to repeat as World Cup champions after winning it all in 2022.
2: Argentina, the world champions, are going to the 2026 final.
1: Spain is seeking its second World Cup title and first since 2010. Meanwhile, England and France meet in the third place game tomorrow in Miami.
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1: Hey, and just like that, we made it to Friday, friends. What's going on? It's Gabby Diaz here. Hope you're feeling good, and I hope you've been entering these words to win $1,000. Just saying.

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1: 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And Mike Tyson definitely has a hot mic moment. 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
1: Okay, so Taylor Frankie Paul's parenting, mental health, and home life are all being called into question by Utah's Department of Children and Family Services. I guess there's allegations of troubling statements to caseworkers, concerns over her commitment to therapy, and parenting issues involving her children. TMZ got the story, basically, and the agency is asking a juvenile court to find Taylor's three children have been abused, neglected, or dependent. 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

We are Omaha's number one for all the hits. 96.1 Kiss FM. Okay, so this is so cute. Nick Jonas, he actually just revealed the first DMs he sent to Priyanka Chopra. Hang on.

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Good luck from

0: This is 96.1 Kiss FM. Happy Friday, friends. Definitely sending our love to the Kardashian-Jenner clan. It looks like Kris Jenner has announced the death of her mom, Mary Jo Shannon MJ. She passed away at the age of 91. She shared on Instagram that her heart is broken into a million pieces. And there are no words that could ever capture what she has meant to me or the heartbreak of having to say goodbye. You know, if you've watched the Kardashians, you know that MJ has been a big part of the show and definitely so sad. But it's safe to say she lived a long, amazing life.
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Man, and definitely got to send our love to Joe Ambile. I don't know if you saw, he recently revealed that he has a brain tumor. Hang on a second.

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1: Okay, so this mom, this is crazy. Amanda Vernassi, she transformed her basement into this for her son in just 3 months. It's nuts. We got to talk next.

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1: It's Friday. I'm heading out of here, friends. Have a really great rest of your weekend. You deserve it. 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
1: Yo, guys, I've never been so excited for it to be Friday. Yes, we finally made it to the weekend, even though it feels like it's been such a long week, right?

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1: Yo, this is probably why you shouldn't set up a pole and dance in your house. I'm going to explain why in just a couple of songs. But this story right here is low-key out of pocket. We'll break it down next. 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

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Yo, what's poppin'? My name is EJ. This is so wild. Did you hear about this Florida woman who apparently attacked her friend with scissors over being told to not drink beer in an Uber? People have lost their minds, y'all.

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1: Yo, what's poppin'? 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Baby.

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1: Yo, appreciate you hanging out. My name is EJ. Right quick, can we talk about, is it toxic to always have to know where your partner is? I feel like it is, because where is the trust in this whole relationship? 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Hang on. Damn, I

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1: Yo, what's poppin'? My name is EJ. Anybody else feel like being left on red sends them on a tailspin, or is that just me?
0: I get people get busy, but if we're having a conversation and all of a sudden you stop talking, I'd be feeling a way about that.

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1: 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Guaranteed human.
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0: From her just-released album, Daughter from Hell, this is Daughter from Hell

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Yo, what's poppin'? My name is EJ. All right, Friday afternoon, we're talking about you and your toxic relationship. Nah, is it toxic always having to know where your partner is? I feel like it is. How do you feel? We'll break it down next. Hang on, y'all. Nah, nah, nah.

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1: Yo, what up? My name is EJ. I just realized I need to lose 15 pounds before next Wednesday, so I'm about to grab some lettuce and just hope for the best. 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
1: Yo, what up? 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
1: 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What up? My name is EJ. Yo, can we please talk about how you probably shouldn't like set up a pole and start dancing in your house because it can go terribly wrong? We'll explain it.

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Then try all three flavors of their new saucy popcorn chicken, garlic parmesan, sweet chili, and golden barbecue. 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
1: Yo, what's poppin'? My name is EJ. Got Gabby hanging out.
0: So this lady apparently accidentally flooded her apartment during a pole dancing accident. She had set up a pole. Her name is Aisha Gilbert. She set up this pole in her living room so she can get fit and learn skills while watching a tutorial on her television. By the way, people talk about pole dancing class and how it will literally shred you because you're all that upper strength and core and whatnot. Mm-hmm. It seems that she didn't do enough work to ensure her pole was, to make sure that her pole was secure, because once she started whipping out her moves, the pole fell to the side and struck a ceiling sprinkler. As the water was flowing from the ceiling, her apartment started to flood. So she gathered up her dog and exited the apartment until firefighters arrived to handle the situation. So the whole thing wasn't even like secured to the ceiling, which is wild.
2: Yeah, I mean, that's what I said. I was like, I'm sure she hit something she wasn't supposed to.
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5: The World Cup wraps up this weekend with England taking on France in the third place playoff tomorrow at 5 in Miami. And then the final is in New Jersey on Sunday at 3 between Argentina and Spain. Argentina's Lionel Messi comes into the match tied for the tournament high in goals with 8, and he's also tied for second in assists at 4.
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